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It wasn't me that started that old crazy Asian war, but I was proud to go into my patriotic chores.

I can still remember when I bought my first guitar. Remember just how good the feeling was. 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